mountaintop. And then I grew up, and then I got older, and my life got tough.

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0: 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You're the last thought on my mind.
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You don't keep my heart from breaking. When it does, you weep with me. You're so close that I can feel you when I've lost the words to pray.

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